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1: Baby, it's really amazing what I go through without you. You know, sometimes I find myself counting the hours

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1: Do you ever wonder how, or if you really who you're supposed to be? Lately I've been wondering, do you ever wanna know if you could forget what you once believed?